0: it's him. Hey, have you talked to Mark lately?
1: I haven't really talked to him, but he looks pretty down.
0: He looks pretty down. Yeah, well, maybe we should cheer him

0: Check, come here, come here, come here. Wow, look at her.
1: I know.
0: Wow, I've never seen Sharon look so bad before.
1: I did once before, but this is pretty bad.
0: Yeah, what do you think she got up to last night?

But this, so this is different for us. It's been lovely. We've just done the 3-week tour. Did anyone come to the other Union Chapel gig that we did? Yeah, we got a few. Yeah. So obviously it was okay. If you've come back. So this is a song which is now about 10 years old.

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And time and time again, I'm half stalled. One giant leap of faith is easy when everyone you ask is so sure.

Thank you very much. The next song is a song that I wrote when I was like, well, I was a lot younger than I am now. I didn't have to grow my hair to cover my bald spots. Nathan wasn't even in the band. He wasn't even born, actually. Can I get more monitors, vocals? Monitors? Can I get more monitors, please, all lined up along here?

0: thought I had a question. Oh, that's right. Is everybody having a nice time? Oh, good. So, I don't want to go on some sort of crazy political rant, but what I can say is this next song is a song about quantum mechanics, and I wanted to dedicate it to NASA, but unfortunately, without indulging in partisan name-calling, some dim-witted Republicans in the House of Representatives have shut down the federal government. So, currently, NASA is on furlough, so as much as I would love... Well, I'd like to dedicate this song to NASA in the hope that the House of Representatives will be disbanded at some point. Because I'm just going to ask a sort of rhetorical question. Don't you think it's more important to have NASA and state parks than dim-witted Republicans in the House of Representatives? Thank you.
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yes, yes, ladies and gentlemen, once again, it is that time. And don't act like you don't know what I mean, because every time is our time.

way you hold your knife, the way we dance till three, the way you change my life. No, no, can't take that away from me. Can't take that.